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0: Good morning. We have had some accidents clear, but right now we have two major ones in their place. We have a collision at 77 North at the exit for East Peach Road. All lanes are blocked. Again, 77 North at the exit for East Peach Road. All lanes are blocked at this time. We still have that accident at 20 Eastbound. That's before sunset, and that has the left lane blocked. Those are our only accidents right now. No incidents and a little bit of congestion on the interstates. 20 Eastbound. Delays between Augusta and Sunset. 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I'm King Cameron for WXRY Traffic.
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5: 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Are you an armchair official? 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Well, if you think you could do better, then get in the game and prove it. It's time for you to suit up and make the calls where they actually count. Every sport in South Carolina needs more officials. 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

0: still have that wreck at 77 North at the exit for East Peach Road. Some lanes have finally opened up on that one, so only the right lane is blocked. Also, we have that crash at 20 eastbound before sunset. All lanes are now back open on that as well. We have an accident 26 eastbound at Crooked Creek. Debris reported in the roadway on 20 westbound. That's close to Alpine. And then two separate accidents on Cox Ferry. Cox Ferry at Platte Springs and then Cox Ferry at Pond Branch Road. We still have congestion along 20 eastbound right now between Highway 6 and Sunset. This traffic brought to you by Centown. Centown is open in Irmo. More than a
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Double XOI, good afternoon to you. I am Idaho Austin. Yes, I am here. I am going to make the noise happen for the weekend, baby. You better believe it. New music now from Tame Impala from Loser. 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

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Columbia's independent alternative, 99.3 WXLY. Good afternoon to you, Idaho. We are 20 minutes away from another edition of Noise. I'm really stoked about it. I got some great music coming for you today. It is brand new music.

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it right here at 99.3 WXOI. If you've known me over the years, Idaho Austin, yes, I'm the guy flipping FM on its We're going to take Olivia Dean now. Talk to me, talk to me. If they ever met up with Imagine Dragons, here you go.

It is The Noise, 99.3 WXOI. That was Olivia Rodrigo with a little Journey underneath it. And if you ever wanted to know what it sounded like, well, you just heard it. So we're flipping music on its head, man. We're going to take a little Offspring. We're going to take a little...

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0: That was Hall & Oates over the top of Little Tom Petty. It's the noise on WXOI. So right now, I'm going to take the Doors. I'm not going to tell you what's coming.
1: Yeah.
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0: 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It's blazing hot out here. Smokey Bear says,
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1: Frank. Okay. 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
1: Frank.
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2: 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Let me turn this down a little bit because we've reached the final song of the day, I know. Boom! But here we go. So today I play something that completely wacky, but today we're going to take Benny King, we're going to take John Legend, and Weezer. John Lennon, excuse me.

0: Nation of the Noise right here. Columbia's Liberal Alternative 99.3 WXOI. Thank you so much for listening this afternoon. Had an absolute blast getting you ready for the weekend, man. Hopefully South Carolina Gamecocks can take it to Mississippi State. This is going to be the first big test of the Gamecocks because all we played is like, what, Richland Northeast and Spring Valley High School so far. Hopefully we can pull it out tomorrow. Have a wonderful weekend. I'll see you next week. Peace.
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6: They say the holy water's watered down, and this town's lost its faith. 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

0: Robin and Fike and Baby Dolls, Columbia's independent alternative. WXRY, Columbia's local independent alternative for 21 years. And Dominic Fike has a new single coming out, I believe it's today, tonight. Talking Heads, and This Must Be the Place, and Noah Kahn and Orbiter. It is WXRY, and it is a Friday, a hot one, too. Tomorrow, game day, humid. But not as hot. We're going to be around 88 or so, but the possibility of thunderstorms kind of wrecking some of your plans and having you dash inside and undercover for a little bit is very real. Also on Sunday, pretty much the same deal. Humid, upper 80s, and a chance of afternoon and evening thunderstorms. Right now, we are at a bacon 95 atop the historic Behringer Building on South Carolina's Main Street. And here at the North Point Heating and Air Studios with Live and Olivia Rodrigo coming up.
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0: kills me to say this. That's a classic from Depeche Mode. And Enjoy the Silence. It's Teddy Swims, Lose Control, live, Lightning Crashes. I've got the latest from The Beaches coming up in just a second, as well as some Sugar Ray and the latest from Phoebe Bridgers as well. We've got a lot for you to do this weekend. Not only is it game day on Saturday, the Greek Festival is underway. Also, the Jubilee Festival of Heritage in Uptown Columbia, historiccolumbia.org to find out more about that. Woof! And, of course, Overdue tonight at Richland Library, Maine. And that is, of course, free to attend. But bring some jingle if you want some adult beverages and everything. It's an adults-only after-hours party thing going on. Let's find out what's happening in our world. WXY News time, Rick.
1: The Midlands is in for the hottest day of the week with temperatures in the mid-90s and heat indices near 100. Scattered thunderstorms are possible late this afternoon and evening with a low of 72. A stray shower or thunderstorm is possible for game day Saturday and a high of 91. This is Rick Wrigley at the Main Street News Desk. Tensions are rising in the Strait of Hormuz after Iran says it struck an oil tanker, adding to concerns over global energy supplies. A federal judge has ordered at least a 30-day notice before major changes can be made to the Kennedy Center as a dispute over the facility continues. The White House has withdrawn the nomination of Lance Schroyer to head Immigration and Customs Enforcement. Wall Street is under pressure as investors watch oil prices, Treasury yields, and the Federal Reserve. The Russia-Ukraine war continues with fresh strikes reported on both sides. A large law enforcement presence was reported at Lexington High School Thursday. The district later said the threat that prompted a lockdown was not credible. Chapin Town officials are facing fallout from recent disputes at town council meetings, with council members and the mayor set to receive training. The South Carolina football team is preparing for its upcoming game against Mississippi State. I'm Rick Wrigley at the Main Street News Desk. We'll be back with more from Vaholi and the class in less than 90 seconds.
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0: Noah Kahn indoors, WXRY, Columbia's independent alternative. Train drive-by and role model Sally when the wine runs out. Hopefully it doesn't run out for you tailgating tomorrow against Mississippi State at Williams-Brice Stadium. Our Columbia Metro forecast, not looking as great. It has been a hot day today. Very humid tomorrow, mostly cloudy. Possibility of some afternoon and evening thunderstorms as well could put a little bit of a damper on things. Right now, it's still 94 atop the historic Behringer Building on South Carolina's Main Street with Imagine Dragons, Cranberries, and some Benson Boone and his Mr. Abs coming up.
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0: It's Judah and the Lion, Take It All Back, and they are going to be in town November 4th. That'll be a Wednesday night at the Senate in the Vista. 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We look forward to sending you to that show to experience them live. Benson Boone, by the way, before Judah and the Lion, if you didn't know, it was a beautiful thing. Got some American authors, Stone Temple Pilots, Julia Wolf, all coming up right here on WXRY here on what has been a very toasty Friday night. Have a great time tailgating tomorrow. Have fun. And as my teacher in high school and science teacher used to say, have fun. Just don't get caught. Rick?
1: The Midlands is in for the hottest day of the week with temperatures in the mid-90s and heat indices near 100. Scattered thunderstorms are possible late this afternoon and evening with a low of 72. A stray shower or thunderstorm is possible for game day Saturday and a high of 91. This is Rick Wrigley at the Main Street News Desk. Tensions are rising in the Strait of Hormuz after Iran says it struck an oil tanker, adding to concerns over global energy supplies. A federal judge has ordered at least a 30 days notice before major changes can be made to the Kennedy Center as a dispute over the facility continues. The White House has withdrawn the nomination of Lance Schroyer to head Immigration and Customs Enforcement. Wall Street is under pressure as investors watch oil prices, Treasury yields, and the Federal Reserve. The Russia-Ukraine war continues with fresh strikes reported on both sides. A large law enforcement presence was reported at Lexington High School Thursday. The district later said the threat that prompted a lockdown was not credible. Chapin Town officials are facing fallout from recent disputes at town council meetings, with council members and the mayor set to receive training. The South Carolina football team is preparing for its upcoming game against Mississippi State. I'm Rick Wrigley at the Main Street News Desk. We'll be back with more from Vaholi and the class in less than 90 seconds.
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